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0: from the Owen Sound River District. A proud part of Bayshore Broadcasting. A proud part of Ray Bruce. And proudly Canadian. Mix 106.5, keeping you connected. 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
1: Good morning. It's 6 o'clock. I'm Matt Hermes.
2: Owen Sound Police say they're investigating after a break-and-enter at a home in the city's east side. Police say the break-in happened at around 4 early yesterday morning. Investigators are still working to determine the circumstances surrounding the incident. Residents in the area of 7th Avenue East between 1st and 6th Streets are being asked to review any security camera footage from the early hours of Sunday morning and report suspicious activity to police. The regional unemployment rate in the area that includes Bruce and Gray counties jumped last month. The four-county labor market planning board says the jobless rate hit 5.9% for the Stratford-Bruce Peninsula region, even as more than 2,900 new full-time jobs were created. Part-time job losses and an increase in the size of the labor force led to the higher regional unemployment number. Bruce County Council has given staff the green light to move ahead with an application for a new immigration initiative from the province. The Ontario government is looking for communities to apply for the Regional Economic Development through Immigration Initiative. It's intended to help address local labor shortages that cannot be met through domestic recruitment and to encourage long-term settlement in rural communities. Jeff Loney is Bruce County's Director of Economic Development.
3: The provincial government over the last couple of years has created this program as a way to see new immigrants coming into the province be more distributed across the province.
2: On the national news, Canada will have a new governor general today. 79-year-old Louise Arbour will be sworn in as the country's 31st governor general, replacing Mary Simon. And Conservative leader Pierre Poilievre will give a speech tonight on keeping Alberta in Canada. Poilievre's speech in Calgary is expected to call on the Alberta government to create more policies to address concerns from separatists. Alberta will have a province-wide referendum this October, asking if citizens want to start the legal process of a future binding vote on separating from Canada. That's a look at the news. Now on to sports.
4: I'm RJ Broadhead. Here's the morning sports presented by RE/MAX. The Stanley Cup Final has had three straight one-goal games, with Vegas needing double overtime Saturday to take a 2-1 series lead on Carolina. Game 4 is tomorrow. The players voted Connor McDavid, the Ted Lindsay Award winner, as most outstanding player. The Toronto Marlies advanced to the AHL Championship. The Blue Jays took 2 of 3 from the Orioles and host the Phillies tonight. The Knicks won the first two games of the NBA Finals in San Antonio, and tonight host the first Finals game at Madison Square Garden since 1990. President Donald Trump has confirmed he will be there. The Toronto Tempo beat Chicago and improved to 6-5 on the season. The future of basketball in this country is bright after Canada defeated the United States to win the FIBA Under-18 Men's America Cup for the first time ever. The World Cup starts later this week. The Canadian squad arrived in Toronto yesterday afternoon. Their first match against Bosnia-Herzegovina is on Friday. That's sports. The forecast is next.
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2: Sunshine today with a high of 26, then partly cloudy sky tonight and a low of 16. Tomorrow cloudy, slight chance of some showers or a thunderstorm, a high of 27. A mix of sun and cloud, chance of some showers and 31 on Wednesday. Right now it's 11 in Owen Sound River District. 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

Justin Bieber and What Do You Mean on Mix 106.5. It is 6:12 on Monday, June 8th, and it is the Mix Morning Show. I'm Sarah Carmichael. We have sunshine today, a high of 28. Warm start. It's already 10 outside the studio in downtown Owen Sound. I hope you had a great weekend. There certainly was lots to do. There was the Rotary Huron Shore Run in Southampton on Saturday. I see they had a good turnout for that. Race night at Sauble Speedway Saturday evening. There was farmers markets and vendor markets. The Bailey DeRocher Memorial Tournament with the Bay Sox and some other teams here at the Tom Williams Baseball Field. I actually did check that out on Saturday. Paisley Blues Fest was running Friday and Saturday. I can say that I am more tired today than I was on Friday, because you try to do it all on the weekends, right? You try to get caught up in all the things that you didn't do during the week, say around the house, like laundry, cleaning. Plus, you want to have some fun, so you end up stretching yourselves a little thin. If you have kids, they've got sports, they've got things to do. But anyway, I hope it was a good weekend regardless. Even if you're tired, I hope that it was worth it, you know? I hope it was worth being tired on Monday, because you had so much fun during the weekend festivities. Kicking off today, the Home Run Hero Contest. This is in honor of Father's Day coming up in a few weeks. Listen for the cue to call at some point this morning and then be ready to answer some baseball questions. For each question you get right, you get another base. If you end up with a home run, that is five entries into the contest to win tickets to a Blue Jays game this season. So listen for that. It'll be sometime between 6 and 10. I'm not giving it a set time because I want to be able to fluctuate it, because I want to give everybody the opportunity to play. Because I know some people listen between 6 and 7 and then they start work at 7. Some are listening at 7:30. Some are listening at 8:30. You get it. I want to kind of scatter it throughout the mornings over the next few weeks. I am going to be doing the grand prize draw next Friday. So I guess just this week and next week. So just a couple weeks, we'll be running this Home Run Hero Contest. And I'm excited to kick that off with you today. We're back into the music, though, now as we get ready to take on the day. This guy going to be in Toronto on July 7th. He is going to be at the RBC Amphitheater. It is Alex Warren. This is Fever Dream, his latest on Mix 106.5. Let's make it a great day. Good morning.

0: Ed Sheeran and Photograph on Mix 106.5. It is the Mix Morning Show. Good morning. I'm Sarah. I hope that you had a great weekend. Perhaps you saw Kara in the Summer Cruiser. I know that she was at Cody's Egg Shack for the grand opening on Saturday, and then she was at an event, I believe, in Elmwood. Yesterday, Shelby was checking out the Owen Sound Banner Project. You can see pictures on our Mixed Facebook page. Now, if you are having an event and you would like our cruiser persons to stop in, you need to just send them the information. Email cruiser at mix1065.ca and give them the details. Where is it? When is it? Why is it happening? Etc. Anything they need to know so that they could add it to their schedule. They work mostly weekends, but pretty much every weekend throughout Grey Bruce all summer long. And it definitely is helpful to have the cruiser there. They bring along some live reports, some free promotions, some free stuff to give out to your participants, your guests. 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So again, email cruiser at mix1065.ca if you would like to see the Mix Cruiser at your upcoming event. 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
1: It's 6:30. Good morning. I'm Matt Hermes.
2: Owen Sound Police say they're investigating after a break-and-enter at a home in the city's east side over the weekend. Police say the break-in happened at around 4 early yesterday morning. Investigators are still working to determine the circumstances surrounding the incident. Residents in the area of 7th Avenue East between 1st and 6th Streets are being asked to review any security camera footage from the early hours of Sunday morning and report suspicious activity to police. The regional unemployment rate in the area that includes Bruce and Gray counties jumped last month. The four-county labor market planning board says the jobless rate hit 5.9% for the Stratford-Bruce Peninsula region, even as more than 2,900 new full-time jobs were created. Part-time job losses and an increase in the size of the labor force led to the higher regional unemployment number. Bruce County Council has given staff the green light to move ahead with an application for a new immigration initiative from the province. The Ontario government is looking for communities to apply for the Regional Economic Development through Immigration Initiative. It's intended to help address local labor shortages that cannot be met through domestic recruitment and to encourage long-term settlement in rural communities. Jeff Loney is Bruce County's Director of Economic Development.
3: The provincial government over the last couple of years has created this program as a way to see new immigrants coming into the province be more distributed across the province.
2: The 30th annual Scarecrow Invasion starts its takeover of Meaford this month. The festival isn't until October, but organizers will be hosting scarecrow building workshops at the Meaford Rotary Pavilion in June ahead of this year's event. Christine Pompeo is chair of the event.
4: This year's theme is going to be peace, love, and happiness. And that's because when the decorating committee got together, they unanimously agreed that that's what everyone needs this year.
2: The Scarecrow Invasion first began in 1996 when the owners of Stedman's department store, George and Janet Potopnik, felt too many people were passing through Meaford without stopping to check it out. On the national news, Canada will have a new Governor General today. 79-year-old Louise Arbour will be sworn in as the country's 31st Governor General, replacing Mary Simon. And Conservative leader Pierre Poilievre will give a speech tonight on keeping Alberta in Canada. Poilievre's speech in Calgary is expected to call on the Alberta government to create more policies to address concerns from separatists. Alberta will have a province-wide referendum this October, asking if citizens want to start the legal process of a future binding vote on separating from Canada. That's a look at the news. Now on to sports.
5: I'm RJ Broadhead. Here's the morning sports presented by RE/MAX. The Stanley Cup Final has had three straight one-goal games, with Vegas needing double overtime Saturday to take a 2-1 series lead on Carolina. Game 4 is tomorrow. The players voted Connor McDavid, the Ted Lindsay Award winner, as most outstanding player. The Toronto Marlies advanced to the AHL Championship. The Blue Jays took 2 of 3 from the Orioles and host the Phillies tonight. The Knicks won the first two games of the NBA Finals in San Antonio and tonight host the first Finals game in Madison Square Garden since 1999. President Donald Trump has confirmed he will be there. The Toronto Tempo beat Chicago and improved to 6-5 on the season. The future of basketball in this country is bright after Canada defeated the United States to win the FIBA Under-18 Men's America Cup for the first time ever. The World Cup starts later this week. The Canadian squad arrived in Toronto yesterday afternoon. Their first match against Bosnia-Herzegovina is on Friday. Now, here's your local sports.
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2: Sunshine today with a high of 26, then partly cloudy sky tonight and a low of 16. Tomorrow cloudy, slight chance of some showers or a thunderstorm, a high of 27. A mix of sun and cloud, chance of some showers and 31 on Wednesday. Right now it's 11 in Owen Sound's River District. 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
2: We have a pair of people, right? One person's typically a snorer, and the other person is a liar. Because whoever falls asleep first wins, right? Like, that's it. Whoever falls asleep first is the winner, and the other person gets to plot your death for the entire night. His snore is so loud, it is like sleeping in an MRI machine. Like, it's that loud. Like, no earplugs can keep it up. And it started normal when we were younger and in love and married. Now, 5 years in, he's let his guard down. Now it's like an in noise, normal. But the out is like a cry for help. It's terrifying. Like, the apnea is just knocking at the door. Sometimes it's a question. It's so weird. That's terrifying in the middle of the night. It's so awful. He can also just go to bed, which is infuriating. Like, he can just turn it off. Every night, 9:25, he starts doing sleepy time, baby. He's like, can't keep his eyes open. And then he's just nodding and fading. And then he'll fall asleep for a full hour. And I don't mean like a resting my eyes situation, like a full REM cycle. And then he wakes himself up because, well, the banshee. Scared, doesn't know where he is. I'm tired. Yeah, I figured that out when you fell into a coma and ruined the Masked Singer. Which is already bad.
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I start to cry, would you rescue me? 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

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It's Sarah Carmichael. This is the Mix Morning Show. We have a high of 26 today. Lots of sunshine. 10 right now outside the studio. No bus cancellations or delays to pass along as of yet. We'll keep an eye on that for you. Coming up Friday, it is the annual Saugeen Shores Golf Classic being put on by the Rotary Club. It's going to happen at Saugeen Golf Club. The day will include 18 holes of golf, a delicious lunch and dinner, as well as a live

0: Live auction, prizes, contests, and great company. 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If you're interested, looks like you can still sign up to golf if you would like to do that. I highly recommend you check out their Facebook page and then follow the link to their website. Again, this is coming up this Friday. It's going on at Saugeen Golf Club. There will be a hole-in-one prize, which is a new feature this year. Thank you to Brown Funeral Family Funeral Homes. They are a generous sponsor, and they've actually donated a trip for two to the Masters in Augusta, Georgia in 2027. So someone will have the opportunity to win that prize, which is crazy. Now, the price for a single golfer, that includes lunch and dinner in your 18 holes, is $175. If you want to go just for the dinner portion, it's just $50. Make sure you get yourself signed up. You can go to the Saugeen Shores Rotary Facebook page, follow the link to their website, and register. Again, this event coming up this Friday.
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3: Good morning. It's 7 o'clock. I'm Matt Hermes. Owen Sound Police say they're investigating after a break-and-enter at a home in the city's east side over the weekend. Police say the break-in happened at around 4 early yesterday morning. Investigators are still working to determine the circumstances surrounding the incident. Residents in the area of 7th Avenue East between 1st and 6th Streets are being asked to review any security camera footage from the early hours of Sunday morning and report suspicious activity to police. The regional unemployment rate in the area that includes Bruce and Gray counties jumped last month. The four-county labor market planning board says the jobless rate hit 5.9% for the Stratford-Bruce Peninsula region, even as more than 2,900 new full-time jobs were created. Part-time job losses and an increase in the size of the labor force led to the higher regional unemployment number. Bruce County Council has given staff the green light to move ahead with an application for a new immigration initiative from the province. The Ontario government is looking for communities to apply for the Regional Economic Development through Immigration Initiative. It's intended to help address local labor shortages that cannot be met through domestic recruitment and to encourage long-term settlement in rural communities. Jeff Loney is Bruce County's Director of Economic Development.
4: The provincial government over the last couple of years has created this program as a way to see new immigrants coming into the province be more distributed across the province.
3: The 30th annual Scarecrow Invasion starts its takeover of Meaford this month. The festival isn't until October, but organizers will be hosting scarecrow building workshops at the Meaford Rotary Pavilion in June ahead of this year's event. Christine Pompeo is chair of the event.
5: This year's theme is going to be peace, love, and happiness. And that's because when the decorating committee got together, they unanimously agreed that that's what everyone needs this year.
3: The Scarecrow Invasion first began in 1996 when the owners of Stedman's department store, George and Janet Potopnik, felt too many people were passing through Meaford without stopping to check it out. On the national news, Canada will have a new Governor General today. 79-year-old Louis Arbour will be sworn in as the country's 31st Governor General, replacing Mary Simon. And Conservative leader Pierre Poilievre will give a speech tonight on keeping Alberta in Canada. Poilievre's speech in Calgary is expected to call on the Alberta government to create more policies to address concerns from separatists. Alberta will have a province-wide referendum this October, asking if citizens want to start the legal process of a future binding vote on separating from Canada. That's a look at the news. Now on to sports.
6: I'm RJ Broadhead. Here's the morning sports presented by RE/MAX. The Stanley Cup Final has had three straight one-goal games, with Vegas needing double overtime Saturday to take a 2-1 series lead on Carolina. Game 4 is tomorrow. The players voted Connor McDavid, the Ted Lindsay Award winner, as most outstanding player. The Toronto Marlies advanced to the AHL Championship. The Blue Jays took 2 of 3 from the Orioles and host the Phillies tonight. The Knicks won the first two games of the NBA Finals in San Antonio, and tonight host the first Finals game at Madison Square Garden since 1990. President Donald Trump has confirmed he will be there. The Toronto Tempo beat Chicago and improved to 6-5 on the season. The future of basketball in this country is bright after Canada defeated the United States to win the FIBA Under-18 Men's America Cup for the first time ever. The World Cup starts later this week. The Canadian squad arrived in Toronto yesterday afternoon. Their first match against Bosnia-Herzegovina is on Friday. Now, here's your local sports.
3: The Owen Sound Junior B North Stars fell 15-5 to Cambridge Highlanders. In Senior B lacrosse, Brooklyn Merchants downed Owen Sound 9-3. And Minor Lacrosse and Grey Bruce Ladies Fastball League results are posted today on the REMAX Grey Bruce Realty Sports page at BayshoreBroadcasting.ca. 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
3: Sunshine today with a high of 26, then partly cloudy sky tonight and a low of 16. Tomorrow cloudy, chance of some showers, possibly a thunderstorm. A high of 27, a mix of sun and cloud with a chance of some showers and 31 on Wednesday. Right now it's 11 in Owen Sound's River District. 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
1: 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Because

Weekend and Daft Punk and I Feel It Coming on Mix 106.5. It is 7:14. Happy Monday. We have a gorgeous high of 26 today. It is 14 already now outside the studio in downtown Owen Sound. I hope that you had a wonderful weekend. It was another blink and you miss it kind of weekend. I have posted up on the Mix Facebook page looking for you to describe your weekend with three words. We did this last week. It's just kind of fun. For me, it would be sunshine, dogs, and friends. I got to hang out with my dogs and a couple of other dogs. Got together with some friends on Saturday for lunch at Harrison Park Inn Restaurant and got to soak up some sunshine. So that would be my three words, sun, dogs, and friends. Cassandra said sunshine, cooking, relaxing. And Susie says arthritis, camper, grandkids. Now, if you want to use three words to describe your weekend, feel free to visit our Facebook page and leave it in the comments. You are also more than welcome to send me a message on the Red Bay Lodge text line at 519-376-1065. Again, 519-376-1065. Describe your weekend in three words. Here's Sophia Camara, Girls Like You on the Mix.

0: That is your cue to call if you are interested in playing our Home Run Hero Contest. It is your opportunity to get your name in to win two tickets to a Blue Jays game this season. I have in front of me some baseball questions. If you can answer them, you'll get your name into the draw. The draw, which will be happening next Friday for those two tickets to a Blue Jays game this summer. This is sponsored by the Boutique Outlet and McDonald's Furniture and Appliances. If you want to put your baseball knowledge to the test, call me right now at 519-376-1065 and you can play our Home Run Hero Contest in honor of Father's Day coming up in just a couple of weeks. The phone lines have lit up. You guys were waiting for that, I think, so let's go to the phones. Good morning, Mix 106.
1: Hi.
0: Hi, how are you?
1: Good, you?
0: Good. Who's this?
1: Brady.
0: All right, Brady. So off the hop, you get one entry into this draw just for calling in, okay? So you got one entry at least, and then I've got some baseball-related questions. Now, I'll ask you the first question if you want to get you to first base, and then so on and so forth. The more answers you get right, the more entries you get into the draw, okay?
1: Okay.
0: You're pretty confident this morning?
1: I think so.
0: All right, Brady. So your first question then, to get to first base, what is the dirt area in the middle of the field called?
1: The infield?
0: Think more of the inside, like in the middle of the field.
1: Oh, the pitcher's mound.
0: You got it. Yes, pitcher's mound, exactly. So there you go. You're on first base right now. If you want to get to second base, what Canadian city did the Expos play in?
1: Montreal.
0: Correct. There you go. All right. You're on second base. For third base, who hit the World Series winning home run for the Blue Jays in 1993?
1: Oh.
0: Think about it, right? He helped them win back-to-back world titles. He hit that homer.
1: So something Carter, wasn't it?
0: You're very, yes. It's a very short first name. Starts with a J.
1: I can't remember his first name. I can't remember his last name.
0: Sloppy. When you think of a sandwich called a sloppy.
1: Oh, Joe Carter.
0: You got it. Joe Carter. And was like, touch them all, Joe. You'll never hit a bigger hit in your life. So there you go. Okay, so now you're on third base to get to home, Brady. Who hit 54 home runs for the Blue Jays in 2010? There was a famous bat toss that went on.
1: Jose Bautista.
0: You got it. There you go. You hit a home run, Brady. That means you get five entries into the draw to win tickets to the Blue Jays game.
1: Sweet. Thank you.
0: You're welcome. You hold the line for me, okay?
1: Yep.
0: All right, there we go. Brady, my first contestant on the Home Run Hero Contest, got all questions right, so therefore his name will go into the draw five times. Another opportunity for you to play coming up tomorrow. And, of course, it is thanks to the Boutique Outlet and McDonald's Furniture and Appliances. When

0: Imagine Dragons and Demons on Mix 106.5. It is the Mixed Morning Show. Good morning. Congratulations again to Brady of Owen Sound. Played the Home Run Hero Contest and got his name into that draw five times to win tickets to a Blue Jays game this summer. We will be doing that this week and next, and then the draw itself will be next Friday, June 19th, just in time for Father's Day, which is coming up on June 21st. And for more details, if you need them, you can go to our website, mix1065.ca. Just a heads up, First Student Owen Sound, Route 256, for Peninsula Shores Secondary and District. That bus is delayed 45 minutes. Again, that is First Student Owen Sound 256, delayed 45 minutes. 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
1: It's 7:30. Good morning. I'm Matt Hermes.
2: Owen Sound Police say they're investigating after a break-and-enter at a home in the city's east side over the weekend. Police say the break-in happened at around 4 early yesterday morning. Investigators are still working to determine the circumstances surrounding the incident. Residents in the area of 7th Avenue East between 1st and 6th Streets are being asked to review any security camera footage from the early hours of Sunday morning and report suspicious activity to police. The regional unemployment rate in the area that includes Bruce and Gray counties jumped last month. The four-county labor market planning board says the jobless rate hit 5.9% for the Stratford-Bruce Peninsula region, even as more than 2,900 new full-time jobs were created. Part-time job losses and an increase in the size of the labor force led to the higher regional unemployment number. Bruce County Council has given staff the green light to move ahead with an application for a new immigration initiative from the province. The Ontario government is looking for communities to apply for the Regional Economic Development through Immigration Initiative. It's intended to help address local labor shortages that cannot be met through domestic recruitment and to encourage long-term settlement in rural communities. Jeff Loney is Bruce County's Director of Economic Development.
3: The provincial government over the last couple of years has created this program as a way to see new immigrants coming into the province be more distributed across the province.
2: The 30th annual Scarecrow Invasion starts its takeover of Meaford this month. The festival isn't until October, but organizers will be hosting scarecrow building workshops at the Meaford Rotary Pavilion in June ahead of this year's event. Christine Pompeo is chair of the event.
4: This year's theme is going to be peace, love, and happiness. And that's because when the decorating committee got together, they unanimously agreed that that's what everyone needs this year.
2: The Scarecrow Invasion first began in 1996 when the owners of Stedman's department store, George and Janet Potopnik, felt too many people were passing through Meaford without stopping to check it out. On the national news, Canada will have a new Governor General today. 79-year-old Louise Arbour will be sworn in as the country's 31st Governor General, replacing Mary Simon. And Conservative leader Pierre Poilievre will give a speech tonight on keeping Alberta in Canada. Poilievre's speech in Calgary is expected to call on the Alberta government to create more policies to address concerns from separatists. Alberta will have a province-wide referendum this October, asking if citizens want to start the legal process of a future binding vote on separating from Canada. That's a look at the news. Now on to sports.
5: I'm RJ Broadhead. Here's the morning sports presented by RE/MAX. The Stanley Cup Final has had three straight one-goal games, with Vegas needing double overtime Saturday to take a 2-1 series lead on Carolina. Game 4 is tomorrow. The players voted Connor McDavid, the Ted Lindsay Award winner, as most outstanding player. The Toronto Marlies advanced to the AHL Championship. The Blue Jays took 2 of 3 from the Orioles and host the Phillies tonight. The Knicks won the first two games of the NBA Finals in San Antonio, and tonight host the first Finals game at Madison Square Garden since 1990. President Donald Trump has confirmed he will be there. The Toronto Tempo beat Chicago and improved to 6-5 on the season. The future of basketball in this country is bright after Canada defeated the United States to win the FIBA Under-18 Men's America Cup for the first time ever. The World Cup starts later this week. The Canadian squad arrived in Toronto yesterday afternoon. Their first match against Bosnia-Herzegovina is on Friday. Now, here's your local sports.
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2: Sunshine today with a high of 26, then partly cloudy sky tonight and a low of 16. Tomorrow cloudy, chance of some showers, possibly a thunderstorm. A high of 27, a mix of sun and cloud with a chance of some showers and 31 on Wednesday. Right now it is 13 in Owen Sound's River District. I'm Matt Hermes for all of your latest local stories on demand. 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

NCE Cake by the Ocean on Mix 106.5. It is 7:43. Happy Monday. I'm Sarah Carmichael, and this is the Mix Morning Show. We have a high of 26 today. It's 14 now outside the studio in downtown Owen Sound. I came across this list on the Blog TO website, and it is 7 unusual attractions in Ontario that are worth visiting on your next road trip. So if you are starting to plan your summer road trips or summer day trips, these are some things you may want to watch for. Number one is a giant transformer robot. They have this in Port Hope. And in case you were wondering, it is Optimus Prime. And that is just off of Highway 28. It stands 26 feet tall. It is so cool. It was commissioned by the owners of Primitive Designs to celebrate the store's 10th anniversary in a big way. And since 2012, Ontario residents and visitors from around the world have stopped by the antique and craft shop to say hello to the towering mechanical titan. So that's number one. Number two, I'm happy to report, is Big Bruce in Chesley. Now, this is an enormous bovine, which stands 15 feet high, 20 feet long. It has been a permanent tourist hotspot for almost 50 years, drawing residents and visitors from all over the area. Now, it was originally built in Wisconsin by a beef farmer. Big Bruce eventually made his way to Ontario in the late 70s and has been overlooking Bruce Road ever since. He was even crowned Ontario's greatest roadside attraction in 2021. And how lucky are we that he's not that far away? We were just over in Chesley. Stop by and see Big Bruce. There is also the world's largest Muskoka.

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1: And veterinarian from a trapper in White River for $20. He named her Winnipeg Bear after his hometown before it was shortened to Winnie. White River is in northern Ontario. There's also a large mud cat in Dunnville, which is 27 feet high, stretches an impressive 50 feet wide. Muddy has become one of Dunnville's most recognizable landmarks. So the next time you're near Lake Erie, be sure to stop by. There's also a giant UFO in Moonbeam, Ontario, which is up in northern Ontario. I have actually seen that. So that's located on Highway 11. That's been around since 1991. So lots of neat and sort of odd roadside attractions that you could add to your summer road trips list.
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0: with Kane Brown and Dubs. It's called Next to You on Mix 106.5. It is the Mix Morning Show. Good morning. I'm Sarah. First student Owen Sound, Route 256, still delayed 45 minutes. And also now, first student Owen Sound, 892 for Keppel Sarawak and OSDSS, delayed half an hour. Again, first student Owen Sound, 256, 45-minute delay. 892, first student Owen Sound, delayed half an hour. The school and bus report available, too, on our website under the info tab at mix1065.ca. 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If you are looking to give back to the community, this would be a great way to do it. They are looking for people to help out with various things, including their programs and their Meals on Wheels services. If you're able to offer some time delivering meals to people in Grey Bruce, let them know. 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You can also call 519-372-2091. They're now located in the Heritage Place Shopping Center. You know what food, you know where Food Basics is? Well, if you go in that Food Basics entrance, they're just right there on the left-hand side. So even if you want to pop in and speak to them in person, please feel free to do that. Coming up, we're going to be celebrating birthdays and anniversaries, so I do need to know from you, who is celebrating that you know on June 8th? If there is someone, you can go to our Facebook page, our website, or use the Red Bay Lodge text line at 519-376-1065. Just tell me who it is that's celebrating, who the wishes are coming from. You're welcome to send along belated wishes as well from the weekend, and we'll get those on the air for you around 8:20.
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0: 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Here's what's happening now in your neighborhood. 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Taste the timeless charm of the 1950s in Springmount.
1: Good morning. It's 8 o'clock. I'm Matt Hermes. Owen Sound Police say they're investigating after a break-and-enter at a home in the city's east side over the weekend. Police say the break-in happened at around 4 early yesterday morning. Investigators are still working to determine the circumstances surrounding the incident. Residents in the area of 7th Avenue East between 1st and 6th Streets are being asked to review any security camera footage from the early hours of Sunday morning and report suspicious activity to police. The regional unemployment rate in the area that includes Bruce and Gray counties jumped last month. The four-county labor market planning board says the jobless rate hit 5.9% for the Stratford-Bruce Peninsula region, even as more than 2,900 new full-time jobs were created. Part-time job losses and an increase in the size of the labor force led to the higher regional unemployment number. Bruce County Council has given staff the green light to move ahead with an application for a new immigration initiative from the province. The Ontario government is looking for communities to apply for the Regional Economic Development through Immigration Initiative. It's intended to help address local labor shortages that cannot be met through domestic recruitment and to encourage long-term settlement in rural communities. Jeff Loney is Bruce County's Director of Economic Development.
2: The provincial government over the last couple of years has created this program as a way to see new immigrants coming into the province be more distributed across the province.
1: The 30th annual Scarecrow Invasion starts its takeover of Meaford this month. The festival isn't until October, but organizers will be hosting scarecrow building workshops at the Meaford Rotary Pavilion in June ahead of this year's event. Christine Pompeo is chair of the event.
3: This year's theme is going to be peace, love, and happiness. And that's because when the decorating committee got together, they unanimously agreed that that's what everyone needs this year.
1: The Scarecrow Invasion first began in 1996 when the owners of Stedman's department store, George and Janet Potopnik, felt too many people were passing through Meaford without stopping to check it out. On the national news, Canada will have a new Governor General today. 79-year-old Louise Arbour will be sworn in as the country's 31st Governor General, replacing Mary Simon. And Conservative leader Pierre Poilievre will give a speech tonight on keeping Alberta in Canada. Poilievre's speech in Calgary is expected to call on the Alberta government to create more policies to address concerns from separatists. Alberta will have a province-wide referendum this October, asking if citizens want to start the legal process of a future binding vote on separating from Canada. That's a look at the news. Now on to sports.
4: I'm RJ Broadhead. Here's the morning sports presented by RE/MAX. The Stanley Cup Final has had three straight one-goal games, with Vegas needing double overtime Saturday to take a 2-1 series lead on Carolina. Game 4 is tomorrow. The players voted Connor McDavid, the Ted Lindsay Award winner, as most outstanding player. The Toronto Marlies advanced to the AHL Championship. The Blue Jays took 2 of 3 from the Orioles and host the Phillies tonight. The Knicks won the first two games of the NBA Finals in San Antonio and tonight host the first Finals game at Madison Square Garden since 1990. President Donald Trump has confirmed he will be there. The Toronto Tempo beat Chicago and improved to 6-5 on the season. The future of basketball in this country is bright after Canada defeated the United States to win the FIBA Under-18 Men's America Cup for the first time ever. The World Cup starts later this week. The Canadian squad arrived in Toronto yesterday afternoon. Their first match against Bosnia-Herzegovina is on Friday. 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
1: The Owen Sound Junior B North Stars fell 15-5 to Cambridge Highlanders. 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
1: Sunshine today with a high of 26, then partly cloudy sky tonight and a low of 16. Tomorrow cloudy, chance of some showers, possibly a thunderstorm. A high of 27, a mix of sun and cloud with a chance of some showers and 31 on Wednesday. Right now it is 13. In Owen Sound's River District. I'm Matt Hermes for all of your latest local stories on demand. 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

0: He set an attendance record as part of his romantic tour in Toronto at Rogers Stadium, doing 5 sold-out shows. That is Bruno Mars and Treasure on Mix 106.5. It's Sarah Carmichael. Happy Monday. I hope you had a wonderful weekend. Today, it is going to be gorgeous. 26 is our high. It is 17 right now outside the studio. It is gearing up to be another busy summer in and around Owen Sound. To tell us a little bit more about some of those events, some of them happening this week from the city of Owen Sound, it's Jen Wright. Good morning.
1: Good morning, Sarah. Thanks for having me.
0: Oh, of course. Always happy to chat with you. Now, I understand you have been a busy lady lately. Well, even more so than usual because of all of the things that you have happening. So what's going on this week?
1: Starting off on Saturday, it's actually not the city's event, but it's run through the River District. We have the 8th annual Pride Parade and Block Party happening on Saturday, June the 13th, down across from the Rumpus Room. They've got lots of vendors set up, a neon glow party, and it runs from 3 p.m. till midnight. Then we're swinging into our summer Sunday nights with Harbor Nights. Super excited to get that back onto the docket. Sunday, June the 14th, we've got Tiana Woods, and that is at the Rail Museum at 1155 First Ave West. And some great music coming as well, June 17th, which is Wednesday, our midweek music series. And we've got Rock the Sound Choir at the Owen Sound Farmers Market.
0: Oh, that's awesome. Those are always events that people look forward to. Those midweek musics, those TD Harbor Nights, and of course, those are free events for people to go to.
1: They are, which is not very heard of these days. And Rock the Sound Choir starts at 4:30. I should make a note of that.
0: Okay, 4:30 next Wednesday. Midweek music will be starting. TD Harbor Nights this Sunday, kicking off for the season. And you've also got, at the end of the month, some Canada Day celebrations happening.
1: We do. We're super excited this year. We're going to be hosting a 2-day event at Kelso Beach at Nawash Park. On the June 30th, we have vendors set up in the park, lots of activities, entertainment. But the real cool thing is that we're doing a drone show this year. That's something new. We haven't done one here in Owen Sound before. So we're going to be set up right over top of the soccer field. There'll be lots of seating available. Bring your lawn chair. And that starts at 10 o'clock. And then we swing right through into Canada Day. The gates will open at 10 o'clock. We've got face painters and lots of vendors and food trucks. And you name it, we have it.
0: Yeah, absolutely. And are you still looking for vendors for these events?
1: So yeah, we still have a bit of space left for marketplace vendors. Our food truck alley is full, but I know that the River District still has space in their hottest street sale. That's another fabulous event. If you're a vendor, a marketplace vendor out there, even a food vendor, they've got lots of great spaces up and down 2nd Avenue.
0: Sounds like you've got a lot on the go these days, Jen.
1: Yeah, we do. But anybody wants some information, owensound.ca, or you can go to the riverdistrict.ca. Events are posted there on both of our calendars.
0: Perfect. Don't miss out on any of the fun coming up this week and over the next couple of weeks within the city of Owen Sound. Thank you so much, Jen, for the details.
1: Thanks, Sarah. Have a great day.
0: Coming up next, we're going to be celebrating birthdays and anniversaries. So I need to know from you, who is celebrating today? It is June 8th. If there is a birthday or anniversary wish you want to send in, send me a message right now on the Red Bay Lodge text line at 519-376-1065.

0: Sabrina Carpenter, when did you get hot on Mix 106.5? You're going to be pretty warm today. 26 is our high. It is already 17 outside the studio. And it's time for birthdays and anniversaries. Today is Monday, June 8th. Happy birthday going out to Matt Werda from your boys, Parker and Camden, your family and friends. Have a great day, Werda. Wishing great granny Linda Watson of Oliphant a happy birthday from your grandkids. We love you so much. From Lincoln, Harbor, Clark, and Strider. Have a great day, Linda. Happy birthday going out to Mrs. Williamson and Mrs. Weaver from the Room 100 squad at Eastridge. The whole class wishes you the best birthdays today. A happy sweet 16 going out to Avery Smith today. Love from Grayson and Tucker. Happy birthday to cousin Jessica Wepler. Halfway to 90, girl. Hope you have a great day. Love from the Copeland family. Happy birthday to Kay Fisher. Happy birthday to Karen McFadder from your friends and family. Happy birthday going out to Delmar Erickson and Grant Vogel. Best wishes for Marilyn and Brian. Happy birthday going out to the best dad and papa in the world. Love from Matt, Ashley, Aubrey, and Emmett. A happy anniversary going out to Jim and Maria Nesbitt of Port Elgin. They celebrated over the weekend, and here's to many more. Let me just see if I got any sent in as I've been chit-chatting, because you know that that happens. Looks like I got them all, or at least all the ones that I've received so far. Some do pop up after I've finished, but anyway. Famous birthdays today. Bonnie Tyler. She's currently in hospital. Yeah. Last I heard, she was in an induced coma as they were trying to help her heal from a recent surgery. We're certainly sending lots of well wishes her way as she turns 75 today. Actress Juliana Margulies, you may remember her from ER. I think she was on The Sopranos as well. Anyway, she's 60 today, Juliana Margulies. Nancy Sinatra, these boots are made for walking. She's 86 today. And singer Boz Scaggs, Lido, you know the Lido Shuffle song, that's him, 82 today. So happy birthday to him, and happy birthday, happy anniversary going out to anyone else who happens to be celebrating.
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1: It's 8:30. Good morning. I'm Matt Hermes.
2: Owen Sound Police say they're investigating after a break-and-enter at a home in the city's east side over the weekend. Police say the break-in happened at around 4 early yesterday morning. Investigators are still working to determine the circumstances surrounding the incident. Residents in the area of 7th Avenue East between 1st and 6th Streets are being asked to review any security camera footage from the early hours of Sunday morning and report suspicious activity to police. The regional unemployment rate in the area that includes Bruce and Gray counties jumped last month. The four-county labor market planning board says the jobless rate hit 5.9% for the Stratford-Bruce Peninsula region, even as more than 2,900 new full-time jobs were created. Part-time job losses and an increase in the size of the labor force led to the higher regional unemployment number. Bruce County Council has given staff the green light to move ahead with an application for a new immigration initiative from the province. The Ontario government is looking for communities to apply for the Regional Economic Development through Immigration Initiative. It's intended to help address local labor shortages that cannot be met through domestic recruitment and to encourage long-term settlement in rural communities. Jeff Loney is Bruce County's Director of Economic Development.
3: The provincial government over the last couple of years has created this program as a way to see new immigrants coming into the province be more distributed across the province.
2: The 30th annual Scarecrow Invasion starts its takeover of Meaford this month. The festival isn't until October, but organizers will be hosting scarecrow building workshops at the Meaford Rotary Pavilion in June ahead of this year's event. Christine Pompeo is chair of the event.
4: This year's theme is going to be peace, love, and happiness. And that's because when the decorating committee got together, they unanimously agreed that that's what everyone needs this year.
2: The Scarecrow Invasion first began in 1996 when the owners of Stedman's department store, George and Janet Potopnik, felt too many people were passing through Meaford without stopping to check it out. On the national news, Canada will have a new Governor General today. 79-year-old Louise Arbour will be sworn in as the country's 31st Governor General, replacing Mary Simon. And Conservative leader Pierre Poilievre will give a speech tonight on keeping Alberta in Canada. Poilievre's speech in Calgary is expected to call on the Alberta government to create more policies to address concerns from separatists. Alberta will have a province-wide referendum this October, asking if citizens want to start the legal process of a future binding vote on separating from Canada. That's a look at the news. Now on to sports.
5: I'm RJ Broadhead. Here's the morning sports presented by RE/MAX. The Stanley Cup Final has had three straight one-goal games, with Vegas needing double overtime Saturday to take a 2-1 series lead on Carolina. Game 4 is tomorrow. The players voted Connor McDavid, the Ted Lindsay Award winner, as most outstanding player. The Toronto Marlies advanced to the AHL Championship. The Blue Jays took 2 of 3 from the Orioles and host the Phillies tonight. The Knicks won the first two games of the NBA Finals in San Antonio, and tonight host the first Finals game at Madison Square Garden since 1990. President Donald Trump has confirmed he will be there. The Toronto Tempo beat Chicago and improved to 6-5 on the season. The future of basketball in this country is bright after Canada defeated the United States to win the FIBA Under-18 Men's America Cup for the first time ever. The World Cup starts later this week. The Canadian squad arrived in Toronto yesterday afternoon. Their first match against Bosnia-Herzegovina is on Friday. Now, here's your local sports.
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2: Sunshine today with a high of 26, then partly cloudy sky tonight and a low of 16. Tomorrow cloudy, chance of some showers, possibly a thunderstorm. A high of 27, a mix of sun and cloud with a chance of some showers and 31 on Wednesday. I'm Matt Hermes for all of your latest local stories on demand, Grey Bruce News, wherever you get your podcasts.
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0: 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Coming up this Saturday, the fourth annual fundraising car wash and barbecue happening at the Owen Sound Paramedic and Firefighter Station. This is at 1211 3rd Ave East. There will be paramedics and the Owen Sound North Star Lacrosse cleaning cars, raising money in honor of the paramedic Andrew Barfoot, who sadly lost his battle a few years ago with pulmonary hypertension. Now, all funds raised will be donated to Grey Brews Hospice. It is something that you probably will need anyway, lunch and a car wash. And this will run from 10 until 2 this Saturday. 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

0: Triumphantly, Your Light on Mix 106.5. The top movie at the box office this past weekend was Scary Movie. It was the opening weekend, and it brought in about $55 million, followed by Masters of the Universe. This features He-Man. You remember He-Man? That brought in $29.3 million its opening weekend. Back Rooms was number three, followed by Obsession, The Amazing Digital Circus, Star Wars, The Mandalorian, and Grogu. That I might not even be saying right. I'm not familiar with that whole universe. Then we have Michael, The Breadwinner, Pressure, and The Devil Wears Prada, two at number 10. So those are your top 10 movies at the box office over the weekend.
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Someone in Alberta won $15 million with Lotto Max on Friday night. And that means that for tomorrow night, the jackpot will be $10.

0: Camila Cabello, Havana on Mix 106.5. It's Sarah Carmichael. Our friends at the Reach Center are hosting their Race for Reach coming up on Saturday, June 20th. Now, this is an opportunity to do a 5K and help support the local not-for-profit organization that supports youth and adults with intellectual and developmental disability. They are a self-funded charity, therefore they rely heavily on fundraising and the caring community. So sign up and then join them. Now, if you can't make it, you could always pledge someone who is participating. 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Now, these are going to be running weekly at the Reach Center throughout the summer. It looks like this week their cafe is happening Thursday. 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
9: Sunshine today with a high of 26, then partly cloudy sky tonight and a low of 16. Tomorrow cloudy, chance of some showers, possibly a thunderstorm. A high of 27, a mix of sun and cloud with a chance of some showers and 31 on Wednesday.
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Over on the Mix Facebook page, we're talking about our weekends. I asked for you to describe your weekend in three words. For me, it was sunshine, dogs, friends. Now we got some great responses here. Rob Lisa says, go, go, go. Yeah, I feel like that is true for many of us. Amy says lemonade, rain, and sleep. Terry Ann says sunny, productive, love. Let's see. Doris says not long enough. And then Laura says work, work, work. I did get a text over on the Red Bay Lodge text line that says not long enough, which I totally get. Thank you, Brad, for sending that in. It never seems to be long enough, right? But if you would like to join the conversation and describe your weekend in three words, visit the Mix 106 Facebook page.

0: Capaldi, wish you the best on Mix 106.5. It's Sarah. It was another busy weekend at the Roxy Theater. Friday night, they had Becoming the Beatles. Saturday night, it was the 80s Confidential show. Hopefully you enjoyed it if you attended one of those performances. Coming up this week, they are going to be welcoming Mark Jordan. This is going to actually be on Wednesday night. If you're interested, you can go to roxytheater.ca. A fantastic evening with music by Mark Jordan. The Rhythm of My Heart is the name of the tour. And then Bootleg Credence, a premiere tribute to CCR. They're going to be there on Thursday. And then Fleetwood Mac Mania on Saturday night, which of course is a tribute to the music of Fleetwood Mac. For more details about those events and the other ones they've got coming up, which is a lot, go to roxytheater.ca.
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1: Inside Madison Square Garden. This is the latest. Whether or not it's true, I don't know, but the couple is believed to be exchanging their vows on July 3rd at Madison Square Garden, becoming husband and wife. Apparently, they have gone to great lengths to ensure privacy, and this includes communicating with their guests only by text. No physical invitations are being sent out, but I guess we'll wait and see if this is actually what happens. Can you imagine getting married at an arena like Madison Square Garden? I mean, it's sort of a full circle moment, as Taylor has performed there 8 times over the course of her career so far. So I suppose we'll wait and see what happens. But yes, that is the latest information that is being, you know, expelled from the rumor mill. Congratulations again to Brady of Owen Sound. He was my contestant today, day one of our Home Run Hero contest, and he scored a home run. Yes, he got all four questions correct, and therefore got 5 entries into the draw to win Blue Jays tickets this summer. The way it works is you listen for that cue to call, and just for calling in, you automatically get 1 entry, and then I'll ask you questions to get around the bases. Each question you get right gets you to another base and gets you another entry into the draw. The draw will be happening next Friday. Be listening again tomorrow morning for that cue to call. Another chance for you to play the Home Run Hero Contest. 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The Home Run Hero Contest is brought to you by the Boutique Outlet and McDonald's Furniture and Appliances. I hope you stick around. We got Aislinn's Midday Show coming up. John Milkey in this afternoon, and I'll be back tomorrow. 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
6: Sunshine today with a high of 26, then partly cloudy sky tonight and a low of 16. Tomorrow cloudy, chance of some showers, possibly a thunderstorm. A high of 27, a mix of sun and cloud with a chance of some showers, and 31 on Wednesday.
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Jordan Sparks, Tattoo on today's Hit Music, Mixin' Air 6.5. Caitlin Robbins back with you. Happy Monday. Let's kick it off with Rihanna, Only Girl in the World.

0: Bella's spirits on today's Hit Music, a mix at 6.5. Saislin Robbins back with you to kick off a brand new week. I'll be with you until 2 o'clock today, and I do want to talk about turtles. Listen, they are out and about. They are crossing the road. They are laying their eggs. All of that stuff's going on. So I do want to make mention of that later on today. Some events that are coming up this week that you can put on your calendar. Couple national days to celebrate as well with your mixed lunch question of the day coming up at noon. Stay tuned.
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7: Sunshine today with a high of 26, then partly cloudy sky tonight and a low of 16. Tomorrow cloudy, chance of some showers, possibly a thunderstorm. A high of 27, a mix of sun and cloud with a chance of some showers, and 31 on Wednesday.
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1: June 17th at the Owen Sound Farmers Market, it's the Gray Bruce One World Festival. I've got founding member Colleen Perton here to tell us about it.
2: We're starting at 9:30 in the morning, and we're going to have our 15th anniversary of the One World Festival. We're very excited. We're going to have an opening with the San Dominique Savio school class is coming to sing. We're having dignitaries who are going to say a few words, and then we get started with music. 22 groups we have coming doing activities for children and youth on inclusion and connection and how to celebrate diversity. That's what we're very excited about. And this year, because it's our 15th anniversary, we're having a showcase at 11:30, and we're hoping all kinds of people come out to hear a mass children's choir with soloists Josh Ritchie, Ellie Farla, and a song by Suresh. He's from Toronto. We've commissioned a dance work by the Owen Sound Dance Academy called Wildflower. The Reach Choir will be there, and the Mawikirong singers and drummers. And there's a diversity film festival at the library and a community art project at the Tom. It's a busy place, and we're hoping to have lots of people.
1: Something for everyone, celebrating culture, connection, and community. Gray Bruce One World Festival, June 17th, 9:30 till 2:30 at the Owen Sound Farmers Market.
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I want to talk a little bit about turtles first. Where's my husband?

0: on today's Hit Music, a Mix Air 6.5. My name is Aislinn, and if you haven't noticed already, the turtles are out and about. They're crossing the roads, they're making their way, looking for places to lay eggs, and definitely on the move. And what I want to remind you is to please slow down for them. If it's possible to pull over on the side of the road, help them cross in the direction that they're going is what you want to do. If they're like in the middle of the road and it looks like they're going to the left side, they got to keep going to the left side, out of the way, obviously. Please slow down for the turtles. Nothing ruins my day more than seeing a turtle, unfortunately, hit on the road. So please do your part if you can safely help them cross the road. And I will talk a little bit later about what you can do if you come across an injured turtle. But please slow down for turtles and all wildlife.
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0: 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Today kicks off our new contest, the Home Run Hero Contest. Dads, when you hear the crack of the bat, call in for a chance to win two tickets to a Blue Jays game this season. You want to be listening to the Mix Morning Show? When you hear this cue to call, be the right caller, and Sarah will ask you some baseball-related questions. If you get one right, you go to first base. Two right, you get to second base. Three right, third base. And if you get four right, a home run. The more you get right, the better your chances of winning. You get one entry for calling in and up to four more if you get all the questions right for a total of five. One lucky dad's going to walk away with the grand prize of two tickets to a Blue Jays game this summer thanks to the Boutique Outlet and McDonald's Furniture and Appliances.
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6: Sunshine today with a high of 26, then partly cloudy sky tonight and a low of 16. Tomorrow cloudy, chance of some showers, possibly a thunderstorm. A high of 27, a mix of sun and cloud with a chance of some showers and 31 on Wednesday.
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1: Shawn Mendes, There's Nothing Holding Me Back on today's Hit Music, a Mix Center 6.5. Want to talk about some events that are coming up this week. 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

0: Meghan Trainor, Me Too, on today's Hit Music, Mix 106.5. Perhaps you're like myself and you are always looking for events to check out, in which case, I've got good news for you. Coming up on Friday, you can put this in your calendar, the Kemble Sarawak United Church Roast Beef on a Bun Dinner, happening from 4:30 until 6:30. 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
6: Sunshine today with a high of 26, then partly cloudy sky tonight and a low of 16. Tomorrow cloudy, chance of some showers, possibly a thunderstorm. A high of 27, a mix of sun and cloud with a chance of some showers, and 31 on Wednesday.
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I want to talk about something cool that we're giving out in the cruiser. First, I hope.

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7: Sunshine today with a high of 26, then partly cloudy sky tonight and a low of 16. Tomorrow cloudy, chance of some showers, possibly a thunderstorm. A high of 27, a mix of sun and cloud with a chance of some showers and 31 on Wednesday.
6: No repeats.

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1: 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It's National Best Friends Day, which I'm going to talk about later, hint, hint. 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But I truthfully believe that all of these national days, like Best Friends Day, should be celebrated not only today, but every day. So I do hope that you celebrate your best friends today and every day.
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0: live from the Owen Sound River District. A proud part of Bayshore Broadcasting. A proud part of Grey Bruce. And proudly Canadian. Mix 106.5, keeping you connected. Here's what's happening now in your neighborhood.
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2: It's 12 o'clock. Good afternoon. I'm Claire McCormack. The regional unemployment rate in the area that includes Bruce and Grey counties jumped last month. The four-county labor market planning board says the jobless rate hit 5.9% for the Stratford-Bruce Peninsula region, even as more than 2,900 new full-time jobs were created. Part-time job losses and an increase in the size of the labor force led to the higher regional unemployment number. More than 100 people came together yesterday to honor someone special in Wyarton. Major Mary Miller has retired after more than 30 years of service with the Salvation Army. Town Council, Wyarton Rotary, and the neighboring Chippewas of Nawash Council took time to celebrate Miller. Here's Nawash Councillor Miptun Chigano.
3: We got associated with her 30 years ago with a vision to have a food bank at Neoshingaming, and it come true. So it's something that when you work together, you can accomplish great things.
2: Meanwhile, South Bruce Peninsula Council also plans to donate a park bench with a plaque to Miller at Bluewater Park in Wyarton. Bruce County Council has given staff the green light to move ahead with an application for a new immigration initiative from the province. The Ontario government is looking for communities to apply for the Regional Economic Development Through Immigration, or REDI, initiative. It's intended to help address local labor shortages that can't be met through domestic recruitment and to encourage long-term settlement in rural communities. Jeff Loney is Bruce County's Director of Economic Development.
4: The provincial government over the last couple of years has created this program as a way to see new immigrants coming into the province be more distributed across the province.
2: The 30th annual Scarecrow Invasion starts its takeover of Meaford this month. The festival isn't until October, but organizers will be hosting scarecrow building workshops at the Meaford Rotary Harbor Pavilion in June ahead of this year's event. Christine Pompeo is chair of the event.
5: This year's theme is going to be peace, love, and happiness. And that's because when the decorating committee got together, they unanimously agreed that that's what everyone needs this year.
2: The scarecrow invasion first began in 1996 when the owners of Stedman's department store, George and Janet Potopnik, felt too many people were passing through Meaford without stopping to check it out. In national news, Canada has a new Governor General today. 79-year-old Louise Arbour is being sworn in as the country's 31st Governor General, replacing Mary Simon. Prince William is putting a piece of his royal estate on the market. He's listed a 600-acre farm in western England for nearly £7 million. The sale is part of a 10-year strategy to sell off 20% of the historic royal portfolio. Officials say the money will be reinvested into environmental and social projects. Time now for a check on sports. Here's Matt Hermes.
6: Thank you and good afternoon. Patrick Corbin's on the mound tonight as the Blue Jays open a three-game series at home against Philadelphia Phillies. Jays have won back-to-back games. It's a 7:07 first pitch tonight. In local ball, the Owen Sound BayHawks have a road game tomorrow against Creemore Padres. The U18 OHL priority selection goes tonight and the Owen Sound Attack hold the eighth pick. That's the same spot they'll draft from Friday night when round one of the 2026 OHL priority selection gets underway in Kingston. Game 3 of the NBA final this evening, and the New York Knicks are going for a commanding 3-0 series lead over San Antonio Spurs. And the Canada-USA-Mexico World Cup set to kick off this week. Play gets underway Thursday afternoon. Canada opens its tournament Friday in Toronto against Bosnia and Herzegovina. You can always find more sports and submit your scores on the RE/MAX Grey Bruce Realty Sports page. 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The weather is coming up next.
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0: Weather.
1: Mainly sunny this afternoon, a high around 26 degrees, feeling like 28 with the humidity, the UV index 9 or very high, partly cloudy tonight, a low around 17. Cloudy Tuesday, a chance of showers and a risk of a thunderstorm, breezy, a high of 27. Right now, it is 20 feeling like 23 in Tobermory, 21 feeling like 24 in Walkerton, and it's 20 degrees in Owen Sound. I'm Claire McCormack for all of your latest local stories on demand. 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
3: Welcome to the Mixed Lunch. My name is Aislinn. I just mentioned that today is National Best Friends Day, and that's your hint for the Mixed Lunch question of the day, which will be coming up here soon. Let's kick it off with the fray, how to save a life.

Jason Derulo, The Other Side, on today's Hit Music, a Mix Number 6.5. I have your Mixed Lunch Question of the Day coming up first. Heels on the Ground from Sean Desmond.

0: Welcome to the Mixed Lunch, brought to you by Elsie's Diner in Springmount, a taste of the 50s. My name is Aislinn. Mixed Lunch question of the day. I want to know, for National Best Friends Day, who is your best friend? You can let me know on the Facebook page, Mixiner 6.5. Drop your comment up on the Mixed Lunch post of the day. And if you tell me, listen, Aislinn, I have numerous best friends, and you list them all, or you list a couple of them, I understand. I truthfully do. You can't just pick one, can you? I don't know. It's up to you. On the Facebook page is where you can tell me your answer.
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6: Mainly sunny this afternoon, a high around 26 degrees, feeling like 28 with the humidity, the UV index 9 or very high. Partly cloudy tonight, a low around 17. Cloudy Tuesday, a chance of showers and the risk of a thunderstorm. Breezy, a high of 27.
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Mixed lunch question of the day, wanting to know who is your best friend? You can let me know on the Facebook page. It's I'll Be There from Walk Off the Earth.

Tickets to the Brand Van concert happening this Monday night at the Pacific Palisades. You can all roll in if you want to answer a couple of questions. Mainly, what is Todd's favorite cheese? Jackie just called and said it was a form of rock floor. We'll see if it's that.

0: Welcome back to The Mixed Lunch, brought to you by Elsie's Diner in Springmount, a taste of the 50s. My name is Aislinn. I'm wanting to know, who is your best friend for National Best Friends Day? You can tell me on the Facebook page, Mixner 6.5. Truthfully, I'll be honest with you, I can't pick one, and that's because I consider all my friends my best friends. Sometimes I refer to them as my sisters. Sometimes I refer to them as like my longest friend, my best friend through high school, my best friend after high school, my bestie. It's too hard to narrow it down to just one, and I think that's truthfully what it comes down to. Sometimes it's like, you know what, you're all my best friends in my eyes. You might think that I like one more than other, but I don't. You're all my best friends, for real. And if that's the same for you, that's totally okay. You can tell me that on the Facebook page.
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5: Mainly sunny this afternoon, a high around 26 degrees, feeling like 28 with the humidity. The UV index 9 or very high. Partly cloudy tonight, a low around 17. Cloudy Tuesday, a chance of showers and a risk of a thunderstorm. Breezy, a high of 27.
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0: lunch wanting to know who is your best friend. You can tell me your answer on the Facebook page. I mentioned earlier it's really hard for me to pick one best friend because truthfully, I love everyone as my best friend. I refer to them as bestie, sister, best friend, etc. It goes on and on. I do, however, have a joke with one of my friends that she refers to herself as my fifth favorite friend. And honestly, I think it has to do probably with the wedding. You know, when you're like, okay, I got to choose a maid of honor. I got to choose my bridesmaid. So to her, she's like, you know what? I'm your fifth best friend. I'm not the best, but I'm the fifth favorite. And truthfully, she's not, right? They're all equal in my eyes. And she knows that too. But that's kind of the joke as, I don't know, as you get older, you're like, you know what? It's no longer like, oh, you're my best friend. It's like, you're all my best friend. Truthfully, you're my best friend too, by the way. But no, seriously, that's just how it goes. You go from kindergarten where you're like, this is my best friend. High school, it's a little bit more clicky, right? And then out of school, you're like, you know what? You're all my best friends at the end of the day.
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I want to talk about the Grand Fondo Lake Huron. 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

0: Ariana Grande, one last time on today's Hit Music Mix Air 6.5. 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
8: Mainly sunny this afternoon, a high around 26 degrees, feeling like 28 with the humidity, the UV index 9 or very high. Partly cloudy tonight, a low around 17. Cloudy Tuesday, a chance of showers and a risk of a thunderstorm. Breezy, a high of 27.
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It's uh-oh.

0: Selena Gomez, single soon on today's Hit Music, a mix at 6.5. Earlier I was talking about slowing down for the turtles, and if it doesn't really like make full sense, what I can tell you is that Ontario, okay, in general, is home to 8 native turtle species, and every single one of them is at risk and in danger. 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And if you happen to come across a turtle that, you know, is injured, you can go to OntarioTurtle.ca and there's like a list of people that can help there. Also some information for you. Once again, OntarioTurtle.ca.
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0: Just Mike's on today's Hit Music, Mix 96.5. I might just sign off for the rest of the day because it is about that time. It's time for me, Aislinn Robbins, to sign off, but I will be back once again tomorrow for your Tuesday from 10 to 2. If you'd like to answer the Mix Lunch question of the day, it is, of course, still posted up on our Facebook page, Mix 96.5, and I hope you stay tuned. The Milkman will take things from here. Stay safe, stay healthy, slow down for wildlife, and I'll talk to you tomorrow.
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8: 106.5 weather.
9: Mainly sunny this afternoon, a high around 26 degrees, feeling like 28 with the humidity, the UV index 9 or very high, partly cloudy tonight, a low around 17. Cloudy Tuesday, a chance of showers and the risk of a thunderstorm, breezy, a high of 27.
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1: 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Well, game one was played today, our home run hero contest. Here's the deal, dads. When you hear the crack of the bat weekday mornings on Mix Mornings with Sarah, call in for your chance to win two tickets to a Blue Jays game this season. When you hear the cue to call, be the correct caller, and Sarah will have you on the air and ask you some baseball-related questions. Get one correct, you move to first base. Get two correct, you go to second base. Three to third. Four, you go all the way home. The more you get, the better your chances are of winning. And yes, you get a bonus entry just for calling in, and up to four more entries again if you get all of the questions correct, for a total of five. One lucky dad will walk away with the grand prize of two tickets to a Blue Jays game this summer that we will award on Mixed Mornings with Sarah Friday, June 19th, just on time for Father's Day. 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
8: Mainly sunny this afternoon, a high around 26 degrees, feeling like 28 with the humidity. The UV index 9 or very high. Partly cloudy tonight, a low around 17. Cloudy Tuesday, a chance of showers and the risk of a thunderstorm. Breezy, a high of 27.
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1: June 17th at the Owen Sound Farmers Market, it's the Gray Bruce One World Festival. I've got founding member Colleen Purton here to tell us about it.
2: We're starting at 9:30 in the morning, and we're going to have our 15th anniversary of the One World Festival. We're very excited. We're going to have an opening with the San Dominique Savio school class is coming to sing. We're having dignitaries who are going to say a few words, and then we get started with music. 22 groups we have coming, doing activities for children and youth on inclusion and connection and how to celebrate diversity. That's what we're very excited about. And this year, because it's our 15th anniversary, we're having a showcase at 11:30, and we're hoping all kinds of people come out to hear a mass children's choir with soloists Josh Ritchie, Ellie Farla, and a song by Suresh. He's from Toronto. We've commissioned a dance work by the Owen Sound Dance Academy called Wildflower. The Reach Choir will be there, and the Mawikirong singers and drummers. And there's a diversity film festival at the library and a community art project at the Tom. It's a busy place, and we're hoping to have lots of people.
1: Something for everyone, celebrating culture, connection, and community. Gray Bruce One World Festival, June 17th, 9:30 till 2:30 at the Owen Sound Farmers Market.
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106.5, You Broke Me First, and Tate McRae, your no-repeat workday with the Milkman, and you're already starting to hear the buzz. Everybody's saying, where do I get one of those? 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This summer's coolest accessory, bar none, is and will be, for the rest of the summer, the Water Store Owen Sound / Mix 106.5 water bottles. 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

0: 106.5 Lizzo. It's about damn time. Your no repeat workday. It is the Milkman on just the weirdest Monday of all Mondays. Just weird thing after weird thing after weird thing keeps happening to me today. You as well, perhaps. The latest of which, my phone rang just a short time ago, and on the other end was a nice man from Brockville returning my phone call. Except I had not made a phone call, and I told him that I not made a phone call for my phone since Friday, and he kind of laughed. He says, oh, well, it was probably just somebody trying to sell me something that I wouldn't want anyway, and we both agreed probably somebody spoofing my number so it looked local, although I'm not really local to Brockville, am I? So we had a good little chuckle at that. Anyway, long story short, if you know Rick in Brockville, would you mind buying him a coffee or a beer for me? Rick seems like a good guy, and on this National Best Friends Day, cheers to you, Rick. Thanks for being awesome.
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0: 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Well, I'm so glad you like the true crime, because we have your true crime story of the day right here. Nothing funny about it. It is an actual true crime. Police investigating a bizarre road rage incident. It happened 1 week ago in Fremont, California. The victim was driving when he noticed another driver following closely behind and honking incessantly. Well, eventually both drivers pulled over, got out of their cars, and exchanged blows before one of them pulled out a weapon and hit the other over the head with it. Both drivers left the scene before officers were able to arrive. Police did not say whether the victim was injured or if the weapon of choice was damaged, the weapon of choice being a ukulele. The case now being investigated as an assault with a deadly weapon. Today's true crime story of the day.
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1: Cloudy Tuesday, a chance of showers and the risk of a thunderstorm. Breezy, a high of 27.
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It is the Milkman. Today's news nuggets on the way, including the latest trend involving Sauvignon Blanc, Mick AI, why we don't update our devices, and the loneliest color. Those news nuggets and more coming up. It's Drake with Majid Jordan. Hold on. 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
0: Oh, it can be the nicer side of the news. Usually, though, it's the nuttier side of the news. We begin in Australia, where a cockroach breeder has been arrested for having more than 100,000 giant cockroaches, which, by the way, are illegal to keep. They were valued at over $142,000 U.S. McDonald's now testing a new AI system that can actually chat with you. It can take your order in whatever language you choose to talk to it in, and it'll even help run restaurant operations behind the scenes. News nuggets, a 76-year-old woman in Florida has been sending all of her money to someone claiming to be Liam Neeson. She is so insistent that she was actually arrested for striking a family member who tried to take her phone away in an attempt to keep her from continuing to text with quote-unquote Liam Neeson. Well, a new survey asked people why their devices are not updated. The top responses include they simply forgot that an update was available. They're worried that the update could make things worse, and they quite simply don't want any AI features added to their phone. Now, there's a trend that's gone viral on TikTok where people are now putting pickles. That's right, pickles in their Sauvignon Blanc, which is interesting because exactly 1 year ago, there was a trend where people were putting jalapenos in white wine. And finally, this news nugget, Sherwin-Williams has just named its loneliest color. That's the color that we rarely purchase. That color is offbeat green. Kind of looks like broccoli or asparagus soup.
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7: Mainly sunny this afternoon, a high around 26 degrees, feeling like 28 with the humidity. The UV index 9 or very high. Partly cloudy tonight, a low around 17. Cloudy Tuesday, a chance of showers and a risk of a thunderstorm. Breezy, a high of 27.
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She was awesome hosting the Tonys on Sunday night. Pink is on the way after Sophia Kamara. It's Girls Like You on Mix 106.5.

0: 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Well, once we get you home on this Monday, what you watching? Game 3 tonight for the NBA Finals. The New York Knicks hosting the San Antonio Spurs. The Knicks lead that series 2-0. No Stanley Cup action tonight. However, the NHL's Stanley Pup is on at 9:30. That is the annual competition featuring adoptable rescue dogs representing all 32 NHL teams. Also tonight, the 18th season premiere for American Ninja Warrior. Watch What Happens Live tonight at 9:15 with Jennifer Lopez. The series premiere of Alice and Steve is now streaming. And on your late night talk shows, Amy Adams and Penn and Teller on with Jimmy Fallon tonight. Tom Hanks is a guest with Jimmy Kimmel. And on Seth Meyers, it's Josh Gad and Hannah Brenner. And if you're thinking of a movie, the top three at the box office after this past weekend are as follows. Back Rooms at number 3, Masters of the Universe at number 2, and Scary Movie did very well on its opening weekend, earning $55 million. It is number 1 at the box office.
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20: Mainly sunny this afternoon, a high around 26 degrees, feeling like 28 with the humidity. The UV index 9 or very high. Partly cloudy tonight, a low around 17. Cloudy Tuesday, a chance of showers and a risk of a thunderstorm. Breezy, a high of 27.
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0: from the Owen Sound River District. A proud part of Bayshore Broadcasting. A proud part of Grey Bruce. And proudly Canadian. Mix 106.5, keeping you connected. Here's what's happening now in your neighborhood.
1: It's 4 o'clock. Good afternoon. I'm Claire McCormick. Ontario Energy Minister Stephen Lecce announced the completion and return to service of Bruce Power's Unit 3 nuclear reactor today. He says it's a record-setting refurbishment.
2: We are so very proud today to announce that Unit 3, this massive refurbishment project, has now been completed 7 months ahead of schedule, saving the ratepayer of Ontario $150 million.
1: Lecce says the project will provide enough reliable, affordable, and clean electricity to power more than 800,000 homes for the next 35 years. He said the milestone reinforces Ontario's leadership in nuclear energy, supporting approximately 27,000 jobs and strengthening a made-in-Canada nuclear supply chain, with 95% of project spending remaining in Canada. More than 100 people came together yesterday to honor someone special in Wyarton. Major Mary Miller has retired after more than 30 years of service with the Salvation Army. Town Council, Wyarton Rotary, and the neighboring Chippewas of Nawash Unceded First Nation Council took time to celebrate Miller. Here's Nawash Councillor Miptun Chigano.
3: We got associated with her 30 years ago with a vision to have a food bank at Neoshingamig, and it come true. So it's something that when you work together, you can accomplish great things.
1: Meanwhile, South Bruce Peninsula Council will honor Miller with a park bench dedicated to her at Bluewater Park in Wyarton. Hanover police are investigating an assault at the drive-in movie theater. They say it happened on Saturday, June 6th at about 9:30 at night, involving two unrelated groups. According to police, the suspect, a woman in her 20s with a thin build and long straight black hair, punched a male victim in the eye, causing a broken orbital bone. Police say the male victim and the female suspect didn't know each other. They say the female suspect and a male accompanying her left shortly after. They were in a dark-colored hatchback. Hanover police are asking anyone who witnessed the disturbance or has dash cam footage or any other information to contact them or Crime Stoppers. Canada has a new Governor General. 79-year-old Louise Arbour was sworn in as the country's 31st Governor General, replacing Mary Simon. Arbour is a former Supreme Court Justice and UN Human Rights Commissioner. She said in her speech today, Canada should not slow our momentum towards progress out of fear of differences, saying extreme polarization is dangerous, but so is extreme consensus. Arbour said, it's through our differences and our fundamental right to express them that we'll nourish critical thinking, creativity, and innovation. Prince William is putting a piece of his royal estate on the market. He's listed a 600-acre farm in western England for nearly £7 million. The sale is part of a 10-year strategy to sell off 20% of the historic royal portfolio. Officials say the money will be reinvested into environmental and social projects. In sports, Patrick Corbin is on the mound tonight as the Blue Jays open a 3-game series at home against the Philadelphia Phillies. The Jays have won back-to-back games. It's a 7:07 first pitch tonight. In local ball, the Owen Sound Bay Sox have a road game tomorrow against the Creemore Padres. The under-18 OHL priority selection goes tonight, and the Owen Sound Attack hold the 8th pick. That's the same spot they'll draft from Friday night when round one of the 2026 OHL priority selection goes in Kingston. It's game 3 of the NBA final this evening, and the New York Knicks are going for a commanding 3-0 series lead over the San Antonio Spurs. And the Canada-USA-Mexico World Cup is set to kick off this week. Play gets underway Thursday afternoon. Canada opens its tournament Friday in Toronto against Bosnia and Herzegovina. That's a look at news and sports. Stay tuned. The weather forecast is coming up next.
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1: A mainly clear sky tonight, the temperature dipping to around 16 degrees. Increasing cloudiness Tuesday with a chance of showers and a risk of a thunderstorm. A high around 27, feeling like 32 with the humidity. A chance of showers Wednesday and a high of 26. Right now it's 21, feeling like 24 in Tobermory, 25 in Walkerton, and it is 23, feeling like 26 in Owen Sound. I'm Claire McCormack for all of your latest local stories on demand. 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

Mix 106.5, your no repeat workday, and today's celebrity stuff coming up, including several stories involving Taylor and or Travis. Also, Dua Lipa making headlines today. Tupac is in the news, Olivia Rodrigo, Drake, Madonna, and more coming up with celebrity stuff. It is the Milkman. She is Billy DuPage. 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

0: Hey, it's Lewis Capaldi and Forget Me on a gorgeous Monday here at Mix 106.5. Your no repeat workday with the Milkman and just a ton of celebrity stuff for you today.
1: All the gossip, all the buzz. Oh, yeah. It's celebrity stuff.
0: Well, we told you Dua Lipa and Calum Turner would have a second wedding in Italy, and they have, with Elton John performing for them. Taylor Swift's I Knew It, I Knew You from the movie Toy Story 5 became the most streamed country song in a single day on Spotify over the weekend. It debuted with close to 9 million streams. Meanwhile, Travis and Taylor will take their vows in front of more than 1,000 people, and the rumors persist that it will happen inside Madison Square Garden. They have gone to great lengths to ensure their privacy, and that includes communicating with invitees by text rather than physical invitations. Of course, the advantage to Madison Square Garden, there are no windows from which photographers can get photos of the event. There's also underground parking, so guests can exit and enter without crowds converging on them. And Travis, he's making headlines on his own. He rolled up to a frozen custard restaurant in Kansas City on Thursday night and ordered himself a Travis Kelce 87 concrete custard, and he stunned the girl who was working the drive-thru window. He left her a 1,500% tip. Nice. The Super Mario Galaxy movie is the first film to cross the $1 billion mark in 2026. And Tupac is back as a character in the upcoming video game Stranger Than Heaven. Well, you can now watch the video for Olivia Rodrigo's new song, What's Wrong With Me. She performs it with Robert Smith from The Cure. It's on YouTube for you now. Iceman by Drake spending its third week at number one on the Billboard album chart. Meanwhile, Madonna's new song, Love Sensation, was released to digital over the weekend for you to check out as well. Charlie Puth has canceled his show in Orlando because he was sick and, quote, physically unable to perform. He hopes to reschedule that this week. Ariana Grande making a quick reference to her failed marriage during the first stop of her Eternal Sunshine tour over the weekend. And a streamer has pointed out that Guy Fieri never actually swallows the food that he's supposed to be eating. He uses camera cuts so he can spit it out. He also sometimes hides food in his cheek. Today's celebrity stuff.
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11: Mainly sunny this afternoon, a high around 26 degrees, feeling like 28 with the humidity, the UV index 9 or very high, partly cloudy tonight, a low around 17. Cloudy Tuesday, a chance of showers and a risk of a thunderstorm, breezy, a high of 27.
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0: 106.5, your No Repeat Workday with Susie McNeil and Merry-Go-Round. And I suppose if you're in the dating scene right now, it kind of feels like you're on a merry-go-round. Have you heard of the latest trend? It's called practice dating. What is practice dating? Well, it involves going on dates with people you are not normally attracted to. And the idea behind that is actually quite simple. You go on a date with zero pressure. Yeah, dating someone who isn't your type can help lower expectations and make the experience feel more natural. And isn't that what most people are looking for when it comes to dating? To feel natural in that relationship? A dating guru named Serena Kerrigan said that profiles and photos don't necessarily tell the whole story, and people can surprise you in person. So instead of treating every first date like it could lead to marriage, the goal is simply to use these casual meetups to build confidence, to improve conversation skills, and to get more comfortable meeting new people. Practice dating.
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4: Mainly sunny this afternoon, a high around 26 degrees, feeling like 28 with the humidity. The UV index 9 or very high. Partly cloudy tonight, a low around 17. Cloudy Tuesday, a chance of showers and a risk of a thunderstorm. Breezy, a high of 27.
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0: Mike DeMiro with Denoro and Sam Felt. 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They are so cool. 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Let's do this right now. You're grown for your ride home. Oh, boy. How do you cut an ocean wave in half? Well, you use a seesaw. You're grown for your ride home.
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2: It's 5 o'clock. Good afternoon. I'm Claire McCormack. Ontario Energy Minister Stephen Lecce announced the completion and return to service of Bruce Power's Unit 3 nuclear reactor today. He says it's a record-setting refurbishment.
3: We are so very proud today to announce that Unit 3, this massive refurbishment project, has now been completed 7 months ahead of schedule, saving the ratepayer of Ontario $150 million.
2: Lecce says the project will provide enough reliable, affordable, and clean electricity to power more than 800,000 homes for the next 35 years. He said the milestone reinforces Ontario's leadership in nuclear energy, supporting approximately 27,000 jobs and strengthening a made-in-Canada nuclear supply chain, with 95% of project spending remaining in Canada. More than 100 people came together yesterday to honor someone special in Wyarton. Major Mary Miller has retired after more than 30 years of service with the Salvation Army. Town Council, Wyarton Rotary, and the neighboring Chippewas of Nawash Unceded First Nation Council took time to celebrate Miller. Here's Nawash Councillor Miptune Chigano.
4: We got associated with her 30 years ago with a vision to have a food bank at Neoshingaming, and it come true. So it's something that when you work together, you can accomplish great things.
2: Meanwhile, South Bruce Peninsula Council will honor Miller with a park bench dedicated to her at Bluewater Park in Wyarton. Hanover police are investigating an assault at the drive-in movie theater. They say it happened on Saturday, June 6th at about 9:30 at night, involving two unrelated groups. According to police, the suspect, a woman in her 20s with a thin build and long straight black hair, punched a male victim in the eye, causing a broken orbital bone. Police say the male victim and the female suspect didn't know each other. They say the female suspect and a male accompanying her left shortly after. They were in a dark-colored hatchback. Hanover police are asking anyone who witnessed the disturbance or has dash cam footage or any other information to contact them or Crime Stoppers. Canada has a new Governor General. 79-year-old Louise Arbour was sworn in as the country's 31st Governor General, replacing Mary Simon. Arbour is a former Supreme Court Justice and UN Human Rights Commissioner. She said in her speech today, Canada should not slow our momentum towards progress out of fear of differences, saying extreme polarization is dangerous, but so is extreme consensus. Arbour said, it's through our differences and our fundamental right to express them that we'll nourish critical thinking, creativity, and innovation. Prince William is putting a piece of his royal estate on the market. He's listed a 600-acre farm in western England for nearly £7 million. The sale is part of a 10-year strategy to sell off 20% of the historic royal portfolio. Officials say the money will be reinvested into environmental and social projects. In sports, Patrick Corbin is on the mound tonight as the Blue Jays open a three-game series at home against the Philadelphia Phillies. The Jays have won back-to-back games. It's a 7:07 first pitch tonight. In local ball, the Owen Sound Bay Sox have a road game tomorrow against the Creemore Padres. The under-18 OHL priority selection goes tonight, and the Owen Sound Attack hold the eighth pick. That's the same spot they'll draft from Friday night when round one of the 2026 OHL priority selection goes in Kingston. It's game three of the NBA final this evening, and the New York Knicks are going for a commanding 3-0 series lead over the San Antonio Spurs. And the Canada-USA-Mexico World Cup is set to kick off this week. Play gets underway Thursday afternoon. Canada opens its tournament Friday in Toronto against Bosnia and Herzegovina. That's a look at news and sports. Stay tuned. The weather forecast is coming up next.
5: You study the photos zooming in and out. You read the reviews over and over. You even imagine what it might feel like. But something's missing. It's that moment when you know. It's when you sit down and settle in and think, yeah, this is it. Hi, I'm Lindsay McDonald Brooks, and I own Leon's. When it comes to your home, comfort isn't something you click. It's something you feel. I invite you to come and feel it for yourself at Leon's Owen Sound.
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2: A mainly clear sky tonight, the temperature dipping to around 16 degrees. Increasing cloudiness Tuesday with a chance of showers and a risk of a thunderstorm. A high around 27, feeling like 32 with the humidity. A chance of showers Wednesday and a high of 26. Right now it's 21, feeling like 24 in Tobermory, 25 in Walkerton, and it is 23, feeling like 26 in Owen Sound. I'm Claire McCormack for all of your latest local stories on demand. 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

0: 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Our Mix Zoo is thanks to Lucky Dog Motors, by the way, the largest indoor car lot in Grey Bruce. 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
0: 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Oh, somebody stole their lunch.
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11: Mainly sunny this afternoon, a high around 26 degrees, feeling like 28 with the humidity, the UV index 9 or very high. Partly cloudy tonight, a low around 17. Cloudy Tuesday, a chance of showers and a risk of a thunderstorm. Breezy, a high of 27.
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When you hear it, that is your cue to call in for your chance to win two tickets to a Toronto Blue Jays game this season. 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

0: 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The Milkman getting you home on a Monday. And are you not tired of all the negativity, all the nastiness on social media? I am too, which is why, once again, I have plowed through all of that nonsense and found you the good stuff.
1: Facebook funny.
0: These are actual status updates found on Facebook, and yeah, they're funny. Like this. Hello to everyone, except those people who leave 1 second on the microwave and walk away. I may actually be that person, actually. Facebook funnies. My biggest fear of becoming a zombie is all of that walking. See? There is fun to be had on social media still in 2026. And one more Facebook funny. They say that 60 is the new 40. However, the cop that pulled me over a while ago certainly disagreed.
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6: Mainly sunny this afternoon, a high around 26 degrees, feeling like 28 with the humidity, the UV index 9 or very high, partly cloudy tonight, a low around 17. Cloudy Tuesday, a chance of showers and a risk of a thunderstorm, breezy, a high of 27.
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0: Mix 106.5, little pillow talk. He is Zane. And that would be my time for this Monday. Hey, when you do get home, would you please pet your pets for me? I sure appreciate that. I will do the same, by the way. I will pet my pets for you and meet you back here tomorrow. In fact, I'm here for you each and every weekday, 2 till 6 on Mix 106.5. 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

0: 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In Grey Bruce, we're known as Mix 106.5. 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
1: It's 6 o'clock. Good evening. I'm Claire McCormick. Ontario Energy Minister Stephen Lecce announced the completion and return to service of Bruce Power's Unit 3 nuclear reactor today. He says it's a record-setting refurbishment.
2: We are so very proud today to announce that Unit 3, this massive refurbishment project, has now been completed 7 months ahead of schedule, saving the ratepayer of Ontario $150 million.
1: Lecce says the project will provide enough reliable, affordable, and clean electricity to power more than 800,000 homes for the next 35 years. He said the milestone reinforces Ontario's leadership in nuclear energy, supporting approximately 27,000 jobs and strengthening a made-in-Canada nuclear supply chain, with 95% of project spending remaining in Canada. More than 100 people came together yesterday to honor someone special in Wyarton. Major Mary Miller has retired after more than 30 years of service with the Salvation Army. Town Council, Wyarton Rotary, and the neighboring Chippewas of Nawash Unceded First Nation Council took time to celebrate Miller. Here's Nawash Councillor Miptun Chigano.
3: We got associated with her 30 years ago with a vision to have a food bank at Neoshingaming, and it come true. So it's something that when you work together, you can accomplish great things.
1: Meanwhile, South Bruce Peninsula Council will honor Miller with a park bench dedicated to her at Blue Water Park in Wyarton. Hanover police are investigating an assault at the drive-in movie theater. They say it happened on Saturday, June 6th at about 9:30 at night, involving two unrelated groups. According to police, the suspect, a woman in her 20s with a thin build and long straight black hair, punched a male victim in the eye, causing a broken orbital bone. Police say the male victim and the female suspect didn't know each other. They say the female suspect and a male accompanying her left shortly after. They were in a dark-colored hatchback. Hanover police are asking anyone who witnessed the disturbance or has dash cam footage or any other information to contact them or Crime Stoppers. Canada has a new Governor General. 79-year-old Louise Arbour was sworn in as the country's 31st Governor General, replacing Mary Simon. Arbour is a former Supreme Court Justice and UN Human Rights Commissioner. She said in her speech today, Canada should not slow our momentum towards progress out of fear of differences, saying extreme polarization is dangerous, but so is extreme consensus. Arbour said, it's through our differences and our fundamental right to express them that we'll nourish critical thinking, creativity, and innovation. Prince William is putting a piece of his royal estate on the market. He's listed a 600-acre farm in western England for nearly £7 million. The sale is part of a 10-year strategy to sell off 20% of the historic royal portfolio. Officials say the money will be reinvested into environmental and social projects. In sports, Patrick Corbin is on the mound tonight as the Blue Jays open a three-game series at home against the Philadelphia Phillies. The Jays have won back-to-back games. It's a 7:07 first pitch tonight. In local ball, the Owen Sound Bay Sox have a road game tomorrow against the Creemore Padres. The under-18 OHL priority selection goes tonight, and the Owen Sound Attack hold the eighth pick. That's the same spot they'll draft from Friday night when round one of the 2026 OHL priority selection goes in Kingston. It's game three of the NBA final this evening, and the New York Knicks are going for a commanding 3-0 series lead over the San Antonio Spurs. And the Canada-USA-Mexico World Cup is set to kick off this week. Play gets underway Thursday afternoon. Canada opens its tournament Friday in Toronto against Bosnia and Herzegovina. That's a look at news and sports. Stay tuned. The weather forecast is coming up next.
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1: A mainly clear sky tonight, the temperature dipping to around 16 degrees. Increasing cloudiness Tuesday with a chance of showers and a risk of a thunderstorm. A high around 27, feeling like 32 with the humidity. A chance of showers Wednesday and a high of 26. Right now it's 21, feeling like 24 in Tobermory, 25 in Walkerton, and it is 23, feeling like 26 in Owen Sound. I'm Claire McCormack for all of your latest local stories on demand. 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
4: A mainly clear sky tonight, the temperature dipping to around 16 degrees. Increasing cloudiness Tuesday with a chance of showers and a risk of a thunderstorm. A high around 27, feeling like 32 with the humidity. A chance of showers Wednesday and a high of 26.
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6: A mainly clear sky tonight. The temperature dipping to around 16 degrees. Increasing cloudiness Tuesday with a chance of showers and a risk of a thunderstorm. A high around 27, feeling like 32 with the humidity. A chance of showers Wednesday and a high of 26.
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0: You study the photos, zooming in and out. You read the reviews over and over. You even imagine what it might feel like. But something's missing. It's that moment when you know. It's when you sit down and settle in and think, yeah, this is it. Hi, I'm Lindsay McDonald Brooks, and I own Leon's. When it comes to your home, comfort isn't something you click. It's something you feel. I invite you to come and feel it for yourself at Leon's Owen Sound.
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